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1: REM, the one I love. Not too long ago, last couple of weeks of Stephen Colbert on TV, Michael Stipe, lead vocalist of REM, showed up, talked about a new solo, his first solo effort he'd ever worked on. It's coming out at the end of the year. And he had his band that was on the album play on the show.
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1: That's TP, I Won't Back Down, and STP. So Tom Petty and the Stone Temple Pilots and Creep.

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Aerosmith, Ragdoll, and the Green Day. They're two-timers. 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

0: Round 2. That's Steppenwolf, Magic Carpet Ride. That was the follow-up to Born to Be Wild. The record company said to Steppenwolf, hey, man, you got a huge hit here with Born to Be Wild. You're going to want to piggyback on that success, so do something else. And they came up with that song right there. We also had Green Day and Billy Idol. Billy Idol just got another honor a few weeks back. He and Steve Stevens got the American Music Award, Lifetime Achievement Award. And then just the other day, at the Hollywood Rock Walk in front of Guitar Center, they got their names on that.
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We're going to the second Boston album. This is Don't Look Back. A few minutes to say how to win $2,500.

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1: Olivia Rodrigo and Stevie Nicks recut Landslide, which is pretty sweet. Maybe they'll do this one next. It's Edge of 17.

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1: And not to worry, you have two more chances today at winning $2,500. You got another keyword at 2 o'clock and another keyword at 5 o'clock. Yay, happy Friday. Here's Kansas. Gary.

Friday. Happy weekend. You know, next week is a short work week because the holiday weekend kicks off Friday. Here's Bush and Come Down.

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Every rose has its thorn, from Poison, requested by Nancy. She used the talkback mic. I appreciate that. Here are the Doors.

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Smashing Pumpkins have a tribute album. It's out digitally on August 14th. Double vinyl is coming out October 16th. Here are the Smashing Pumpkins. The world.

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Rock 102. The danger in that song, Queen, another one bites the dust. To Bob Seger and the Silver Bullet Band, two problems I never had. I was never too tall or needed a few more pounds.

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With all the angry breakup songs, what if I really feel I hope you had the time of your life? Good riddance. It's Green Day. To Aerosmith.

0: Good afternoon. We have a crash on southbound 55 at Horn Lake Road. We also have an accident working on southbound Midtown 240 at Norris Road. We have delays due to construction on east and westbound Summer Avenue between Interstate 40 and Munson Road, and construction delays on north and southbound Lamar Avenue between Shelby Drive and South Goodlett Street. With traffic, I'm Heather York.
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3: The U.S. now turns its attention to the knockout rounds. Head coach Mauricio Pochettino says Team USA is better now despite last night's loss to Turkey.
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0: And Tiny Dancer. Interstate Love Song from the Stone Temple Pilots as well. With me, Ken Daschau. I'll get you into a Friday night, I promise. By the way, what did you do for lunch? 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

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Here's to finding love going into a Friday night or going into a psychedelic purple haze. Jimi Hendrix, ZZ Top, give me all your love and come on, baby, we're heading to a Friday night. How. I'm telling you, I've said it before. If I ever walk down the street like Billy Gibbons, dressed like him, the long beard, the glasses, a green felt Bamiliki African beanie underneath the Stetson hat, they just come with a net and take me away. Memphis Classic Rock. Rock 102. 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

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Motley Crue for Tony and his Motley Crue. His words, not mine. Ken, we're riding out on a Friday night. 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